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2: This is Nova.
3: Hello, I'm Eleanor Quirk. World leaders have announced an emergency intervention to tackle soaring fuel costs. Following emergency talks, G7 nations have pledged to flood the global market with 100 million barrels of emergency fuel reserves. OpenAI has apologised after a rogue agent accessed a New South Wales National Parks database without authorisation. The breach, which exposed historical fire data, is the latest in a series of unauthorised accesses targeting Australian government sites. Millions of Australians will lose an hour's sleep tonight when daylight saving time kicks in tomorrow. Clocks will be wound forward at 2 a.m. in daylight saving states. And Olivia Dean is facing a legal battle, accused of copying a classic 1981 hit. The lawsuit's been filed against the British pop star's record label and the writers of her song I've Seen It, with accusations it contains striking similarities to Bill Withers' soul classic Just the Two of Us.
2: Nova Sport.
3: Knights legend Andrew Johns believes Kalyn Ponga will be instrumental in Newcastle's push to its first premiership in 25 years. The rugby league immortal captained the club when it last won a grand final in 2001. Johns says the fullback's game's gone to the next level.
4: It's been a different personality the last 18 months. And from people within the club, they said every day he's driving those standards. So if your captain and your best player is doing that, and not only that, putting his body on the line and smashing blokes, they follow.
3: And you're up to date on the latest from the newsroom.
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5: 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Good morning. Have you heard who's next in Nova's Red Room? Have you ever been to a Red Room? I'm going to give you all the details on who it is and how you can win your exclusive invites in less than 10 minutes. First,

Do you love this song? Boston from Stella Lefty. It's a fresh hit here on Nova. And she is the next artist performing in Nova's Red Room. It is a money can't buy experience. And if you want to win your invites, Fitzy, Whipper and Kate are going to hook you up. 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

love Nova? Because we play a neo throwback and then we back it up with a fresh hit. In fact, an artist that is new to the Nova playlist, Slovakian pop star Adela. She's got like pink hair, super cool. This is her fresh hit, Ain't in LA. I hope you love it.

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Thought I was done with this whole-

0: Olivia Dean. Oh my goodness, she can do no wrong. Let alone the one you love. It is a fresh hit here on Nova, and I'm going to back it up with another powerhouse vocalist called Sienna Spiro. Great Expectation is coming up in about 5 minutes. Let's do this first.
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0: Let's put Benson Boone aside for a moment because we already know how amazing he is. Steph, have you ever been to Japan?
4: No, I was actually sort of planning a trip next year. It's been on the books, on the cards, but no, I've never been. It's on my bucket list.
0: It's one of the best places to holiday.
4: So I've heard.
0: Everyone who goes hypes it up and it lives up to the hype.
4: My daughter, I've got a 7-year-old daughter, and that is her absolute dream to go.
0: Oh, does she want to go to Disneyland and Disney Sea?
4: She's actually, I don't know if you've ever heard of it, it's a place called Sanrio Puro Land. So oh. It's like...
0: I understand. That's like Hello Kitty.
4: Karomi, cinema rolls, you know, like the... There's a lot of them, but yes, that's her dream destination as well.
0: Well, thank God we're giving you spending money because you're going to be spending it all at Sanrio. I've got you in the running. Good luck.
4: Amazing.
0: There is so much to do in Japan, such a family-friendly location, and of course, seeing Benson Boone. Backflip live, that is wild. 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
5: 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Get caught using a mobile phone illegally this long weekend and you'll face double the points. With double demerits in force until midnight Monday, you can stop it or cop it. An oil spill causing northbound delays into Kestula this morning. That's Campbelltown Road at the Cume Highway closing off lane 2. The M4 at Lapston. We've got a 2-car smash eastbound at Governor's Drive. Just watch your speed passing. Emergency services are attending to the site. And heavy holiday traffic expected leaving Sydney this morning. The Great Western Highway westbound through the Blue Mountains from Glenbrook, Richmond Road and Windsor northwest over the Hawkesbury River Bridge as well. Packing the car like Tetris, nailed it, kinda. Bag lifting muscle ache after, that's one for Panadol Extra. Always read the label and follow the directions for use. Incorrect use could be harmful. Today, rain continuing with a possible storm on the way. Tops of 23 across the city, 26 in our west. Right now, it's 19 degrees on Sydney's Nova 96.9. 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

0: It's 1 week old, this baby. Fresh hit from Taylor Swift, Patient Zero, here on Nova. The video clip had its world premiere Monday at the MTV VMAs, where Taylor was awarded the first ever Artist Director Honours, bestowed to her by Dakota Johnson, who stars in the new video clip.
1: She isn't just one of the most decorated artists in the history of the VMAs. She is the single most recognised video director in this show's history.
0: She wrote and produced this video clip, and it is so cool. You got to check it out. All right, let's go check your roads, your news, get back into some fresh hits. Ella Langley, she gave us Choosing Texas. I love that song. But Be Her, it's a new one. I reckon it's better. Play Start.
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13: Window seat negotiations going nowhere. Right. Trauma-triggered headache kicking in? That's one for Panadol Extra. Always read the label and follow the directions for use. Incorrect use could be harmful. An earlier three-car crash is now clearing out of Padstow. That's still got northbound delays left on Davies Road. However, all lanes now reopened. Holiday traffic building northbound on the M1 over the Hawkesbury River Bridge and towards the Hunter. And we've got lights on the flash in the CBD Elizabeth Street at Martin Place. And they're on the flash in Redfern, Regent Street at Redfern Street. All directions are affected through there. The unpaid toll process has changed. 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Today rain continuing with a possible storm on the way, tops of 23 in the city, 26 in our west. Right now it's 19 degrees on Sydney's Nova 96.9. The Snooze Flash Sale is on now with 20 to 50% off an amazing range. Hurry, the Snooze Flash Sale must end Sunday. It's amazing what a little snooze can do.
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15: Hello, I'm Eleanor Quirk. A child is among 7 people who have been injured after a car crashed into a crowd of NRL fans in New South Wales. The group was waving goodbye to the Newcastle Knights as they left for the grand final this morning when they were struck by a car. The extent of the group's injuries yet to be confirmed. Drivers could soon see some relief at the pump after G7 nations agreed to release 100 million barrels of emergency crude and diesel reserves. The emergency interventions being made as the conflict in the Middle East continues to drive up fuel prices. The security of Australian government sites is again being called into question after another breach by OpenAI. The tech giant confirming the site of New South Wales National Parks and Wildlife was breached back in June, the same month that it accessed federal government sites, including Medicare. And a guitar once owned by Oasis guitarist Noel Gallagher has sold for $300,000. The instrument was used during the band's 1996 MTV Unplugged performance.
12: Nova Sport.
15: A Roosters have been forced into a late grand final reshuffle after Connor Watson failed to clear concussion protocols. Their opponents, the Knights, hunting their first grand final win in 25 years. Newcastle coach Justin Holbrooks this morning held his last press conference before the big game. He says they're embracing the hype in the lead up to tomorrow's decider.
9: I want them to enjoy all the extra parts that go with it because it works so hard to be there. There's only two teams that can be playing in it and we're one of them, so don't shy away from it.
15: And you're up to date on Malaysia's from the newsroom.
11: Across Sydney,
12: this
11: is Mel Trasina.
16: I can't believe that Von Dutch hats, Juicy Couture velour fits, and hanky skirts are in fashion again. I mean, everything Y2K is cool again, so I'm playing 9 minutes of the noughties and brand new music from Ella Langley. She gave us Choose in Texas. Her fresh hit, Be Her, plays after...

0: what it is about this Nova throwback, but it makes me feel all the feels. You're on Nova. All right. Did you catch the MTV VMAs on Monday? There was a George Michael tribute performed by Ray, Teddy Swims, and Samba.
1: If I could touch your body, I know not everybody has got a body like you.
0: I love Samba. Madonna did the opening act, and at one point, Samba walked on stage. He just made a little cameo. I love him so much. Here he is, Homewrecker on Nova for your freshest and throwback.

0: You're on Nova. Do you feel like some Xtina Aguilera dirty? Because that is playing in minutes once we do this.
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0: Hello, Carly.
5: We're calling for the Benson Boone tickets.
0: Who's we?
5: Myself and my son.
0: You're clearly Benson Boone fans. What's your favourite song?
5: Slow It Down.
0: Yes, great choice. Hey, good luck. Hope this trip to Japan is all yours.
5: Oh, yay.
6: Thank you.
5: Thanks, Mel.
0: And hello, Rose.
7: Hello, Mel. How are you?
0: Oh, mate, forget me. How are you?
7: I'm excited. I'm really excited.
0: Oh, my gosh. Have you been to Japan before?
7: I have a long time ago, but I'd love to take my daughter, you know, kill two stones, one bird.
0: Two birds, one stone, but yeah. Good luck. Your name is added to the list.
7: Thank you.
0: And Ben.
8: Yo. How are we?
0: Hey, I'm not as excited as you, mate. You could be winning a trip to Japan.
8: Well, if we get these tickets, my daughter will be more excited than I.
0: Oh, my God. Do you get to go with her?
8: Mate, actually, I might be more excited to go with her to see her how happy she is.
0: Oh, that's so sweet. And we need someone filming her reacting.
8: Ah, you'll get it.
0: You're going to be the cameraman.
8: We'll fly up the gram. We'll fly up the gram.
0: All weekend long, you can enter by registering. 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
9: 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An earlier three-car smash has cleared off out of Padstow. Now it's northbound Davies Road, all lanes reopened. Heavy holiday traffic building on the M1 motorway, northbound over the Hawkesbury River Bridge and towards the Hunter. It's also stacking up for the Hugh Motorway, southbound through Campbelltown towards Douglas Park and approaching the Southern Highlands this morning. Packing the car like Tetris? Nailed it, kinda. Bag lifting, muscle ache after? That's one for Panadol Extra. 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Incorrect use could be harmful. Rain continuing today with possible storms on the way, with tops of 23 across the city, 26 in our west. Right now it's 20 degrees on Sydney's Nova 96.9. 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

0: Tampa City here on Nova for your long weekend. My goodness, it looks so good on you. Tell you who doesn't have a long weekend. Fitzy, Whipper and Kate. 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
20: 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Hurry, the Snooze Flash Sale must end Sunday. 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A three-car stuck in Sylvania, northbound on Port Hacking Road at Bellingara Road. Emergency services on scene. Just watch your speed approaching into Hutley's Point. A car crash causing westbound delays. Victoria Road to Hutley's Point Road in lane 3. We've got heavy holiday traffic building on the M1 Pacific Motorway northbound through Barara over the Hawkesbury River Bridge and towards the Hunter. It's stacked up with holiday traffic into Campbelltown on the Hume Motorway southbound through to Douglas Park, getting very busy as well. Make your drive to work, home, or the shops rewarding with hundreds of return points across New South Wales. Search Return and Earn Your Me for the one that's on your way. Rain today with possible storms on the way. Tops of 23 across our city and 26 in the west. Right now it's 21 degrees on Sydney's Nova 96.9. JB Hi-Fi's got crazy deals on computers this week. 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
22: Hello, I'm Eleanor Quirk. NRL Grand Final send-off celebrations in Newcastle have turned to tragedy after a car ploughed into a crowd of fans who were lining the street to farewell the Knights. Up to 9 people, including a child, have been injured, some critically, after the vehicle mounted the roadside. Newcastle's Lord Mayor Gavin Morris says it appears to be a tragic accident.
23: Said it was a P-plater. He was a fan. He was revving the engine in excitement, and it appears that he's lost control.
22: Victorians are being warned of aftershocks after a powerful earthquake was felt across the state. The 4.8 magnitude quake struck at 2 a.m. around 130 k southeast of Melbourne. Pauline Hanson's facing another anti-racism protest with a rally today planned for One Nation's Victorian election launch. And Kanye West has treated his kids to a Pokemon card spending spree. The rapper shutting down a collector's store in LA where his 4 kids dropped thousands of dollars on the valuable collector's items.
16: Nova Sport.
22: Knights coach Justin Holbrook says his side's taking the pressure of tomorrow's grand final in their stride. Newcastle's chasing their first premiership in 25 years, with Holbrook's former role as assistant coach at the Roosters hoped to be the secret weapon they need. He says he has faith his side will keep a cool head for the decider.
24: Is it overwhelming? Not at all. You know, we've played 3 tough finals games in all different sort of circumstances and won them all, and can't wait to play the Roosters tomorrow.
22: And you're up to date on the latest from the newsroom.
16: Across Sydney, this is Mel Tresina.
25: Country is gearing up for the NRL Grand Final tomorrow night. I'm still trying to get over the AFL Grand Final last week, and more so Kylie Minogue and G Flair. Shall I get on some G Flair? Is that on fire? Yes, it's on in like less than 10 minutes. First,

0: Sydney's Nova 96.9 for your grand final long weekend. Hey, I'm really excited about tomorrow night seeing this J Arrow tribute led by Amy Shark and Newcastle band, the Screaming Jets. Should be a good game. Good luck. Shall I get you pumped up for the Roosters winning? O-Rod, Drop Dead, some Coldplay. It's playing next. Nana, it's the long weekend.
1: So we'll keep this short.
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5: 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Thank you.
6: So welcome. 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

imitation of you. 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Great Expectation on Nova. 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

incredible voice. So she took home, listen to this, best new artist at the MTV VMAs, and then the very next day celebrated her 21st birthday. 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
20: 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At Belfield, we have a three-car crash on Punchbowl Road at Burwood Road that's affecting traffic in all directions. At Denham Court, a multi-vehicle crash on Hume Motorway is now clearing around Brooks Road, but traffic remains slow for the southbound run. At Eastern Creek, the M4 motorway at Brabham Drive, altered traffic conditions in place following an incident from this morning, an 80k speed limit for the run both ways. At Mascot, a broken-down truck on General Holmes Drive approaching the airport tunnel with the left lane closed for the southbound run. Every minute of every day, a child is admitted to hospital. 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Donate today at starlight.org.au. Weather, possible storm this afternoon with a top of 23, dropping to 15 degrees overnight. The sunshine returns for tomorrow with a top of 24, right now 22 degrees. 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That's the latest traffic, Sydney's Nova 96.9.
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1: 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That's when I knew that your heart was scarring. Friends to lovers need a part to star in. Like, wait, babe, let me

this Nova throwback is. Or even though it's kind of ironic that Good Charlotte was singing about the rich and famous when they are that. Let's play brand new Miley Cyrus, Bass Persuades, off her brand new album, also titled Bass Persuades. Turn it up. The bass.

0: the voice, Olivia Dean on Nova. Do you know that she went to the same singing school as Ray? And I love Ray as well. Her fresh hit, Joy, does what it says on the tin. I'm going to play it in minutes first. We're going 13, 24, 10 for this.
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0: The trip to Japan and it's tickets for Benson Boone and it's $1,000 spending money. Which excites you the most, Michael?
5: All of it, mainly Japan for me, Benson for my daughter.
0: Ah, so it's going to be a father-daughter trip?
5: Oh, yeah.
0: How old's your daughter?
5: 18.
0: Oh, my gosh, you guys are going to just have the best time.
5: I hope.
0: Me is also trying to get in the running. You're calling in the car with...
6: my cousin and my mum.
0: Hello, cousin and mum.
7: Hello.
0: Ooh, I have a follow-up question for Mia. Are you under 18?
6: Maybe.
0: Mia, let's get your mum in on your behalf.
6: Thank you.
0: You're so welcome.
6: That would be great.
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0: 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And imagine seeing him perform it live with all the backflips in Japan. 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

0: Stop the Wedding from Ash. It is a fresh hit here on Nova. So many of my friends were like, have you heard Ash? Have you heard Stop the Wedding? So I listened and I got the hype. She's incredible. 33-year-old singer-songwriter. We need more of that. All right. Nova Nation remix from DJ Scudder. Our in-house DJ is locked in because it's Saturday and we need to bring the vibes, and it plays once we see how your roads are looking, my friend.
1: 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Fixie, Whipper and Kay.

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9: Get caught without a seatbelt or wearing it incorrectly this long weekend and you'll face double the points. With double demerits in force until midnight Monday, you can stop it or cop it. And Rose Bay unscheduled roadworks now underway on Old South Head Road at Wilberforce Avenue, affecting traffic in both directions with stop-go controls in place. Eastern Creek, the M4 motorway at Brabham Drive, alter traffic conditions in place following an incident from this morning with an 80k speed limit for the run both ways through there. Mascot, a broken down truck on General Holmes Drive approaching the airport tunnel. The left lane closed for the southbound run. At Denham Court, a multi-vehicle crash cleared southbound on the Hume Motorway around Brooks Road. The traffic is back up to pace. 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Starlight.org.au. Weather possible storm this afternoon with a top of 23, dropping to 15 degrees overnight. The sunshine returns for tomorrow with a top of 24, right now 22 degrees. 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
11: All right, we're going to keep the vibes high on this Saturday afternoon. Get on more fresh hits and throwbacks. Got a cute DM from Beck on the Nova Instagram. You want that song from Adela, Ain't in LA? I'm pressing play on that in the next 15 minutes, okay? Also, details on how we could be sending you to Japan to see one of the biggest stars in the world. Happening very, very soon. Let's get on Scudder in the Mix to kick things off. No.

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You're on air with Jermaine. You know, you can hear throwbacks like that 24-7 on the Nova Player app with Nova Throwbacks. Also in there, we've got your chance to see Stella Lefty live in Nova's Red Room. 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

0: Harry Styles for your Saturday afternoon. Non-stop hits here on Nova. You're on air with Jermaine, Fitzy Whipper and Kate driving you home. And they're back live Monday from the new time of 3 p.m. every afternoon around Australia. Of course, going to kick off with your favourite game, Brandman.
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7: 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At Glebe, we have a two-car crash on Bridge Road at Wentworth Park Road, affecting traffic in all directions. At Rose Bay, unscheduled roadworks now underway on Old South Head Road at Wilberforce Avenue, affecting the run both ways with stop-go controls in place. Eastern Creek, the M4 motorway at Brabham Drive, altered traffic conditions in place following an incident from this morning. An 80k speed limit for the run both ways. At Mascot, a broken down track on General Holmes Drive approaching the airport tunnel with the left lane closed for the southbound run. 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Hurry, offer ends Monday. Possible storm this afternoon with a top of 23, dropping to 15 overnight. Sunshine returns for tomorrow with a top of 24, right now 21 degrees. 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That's the latest traffic, Sydney's Nova 96.9.
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0: Nova. All right, first weekend of October. Where did this year go? Let's focus on the fact that we're almost at the end of the year, okay? Fresh hits and throwbacks, let's keep them going. I think I know just a song that's going to get you ready for your Saturday night ahead. Maybe a sneak peek of what's to come at Nova Nation. It's from Sonny Federa and Becky Hill. Say Something. Banger. It plays in the next 10 minutes. Come on, Scudder, let's kick things off.

girls, stand up. This one's for you, a bit of Owl City. Throwback good times here on Nova. You're on air with Jermaine. We've got a bit of Bruno on the way. I know we love a bit of Bruno. So excited for him to come to the country in February and March. On My Soul Reads to go in the next 10 minutes. Let's get on this winner of the Best New Artist at VMAs coming here next year. Seeing a Spyro on Nova.

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0: That's this year's winner of Video of the Year. At the MTV VMAs, Tay-Tay, here on Nova, you're on air with Jermaine. I've got a theory about Taylor winning those VMAs. I reckon she's gearing us up for her feature film debut. Do you remember a few years ago where they were like, oh, she's going to be writing and directing a movie for Searchlight Pictures? I think the VMAs is getting us ready for that. Do you know what I'm also going to get you ready for? Japan. Let's take you to see the biggest star in the world right now, Benson Boone, novafm.com.au or the Nova Player app, okay? More fresh hits and throwbacks after this, like Ella Langley, choosing Texas.
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0: coming here in April. That's Somba. Keep it on Nova for your chance to win. Fresh hits and throwbacks here on Nova. You're on air with Jermaine. Your favourite drive home show, Fitzy, Whipper and Kate, are back live Monday from the new time of 3 o'clock every afternoon around Australia, okay? More Fitzy, Whipper and Kate. We love that. They kick off Monday with your favourite game, Brand Man. And also, they give you a chance to win $1,000 cash every day with Fitzy, Whipper and Kate's What's Your Verdict? Thanks to SBS's The Jury Season 2 launch. Fitzy, Whipper and Kate back Monday with a new time of 3 p.m. around Australia. Yeah.
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12: 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T's and C's apply. In the south on the Hume Highway and Woodlands on the old Hume Highway, a truck and car have come together. Traffic is getting past in the breakdown lane now for the northbound run and is well under pace. The further north from Angle Park, a breaker down car now cleared on the Spring Farm Parkway at the Hume Motorway northbound. The Mascot, a breaker down truck on General Holmes Drive approaching the airport tunnel. The left lane closed for the southbound run. Eastern Creek, the airport motorway at Brabham Drive, also traffic conditions in place following an incident from this morning with an 80k speed limit both ways. 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Weather dropping to 15 degrees overnight. The sunshine returns for tomorrow with a top of 24, right now 21 degrees. 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
26: All right, shout out to Olivia on the Nova Instagram. Happy birthday. You want a bit of Ariana? Let's get on her freshie ready to go in the next 15 minutes, okay? Maybe also you might want to go to Japan for a quick little holiday before the year ends. Let's get you more details on how to go there to see the biggest star in the world very soon, okay? Let's kick things off with Scudder in the Mix from Nova Nation, giving you a taste test of what's to come at 6.

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0: throwback on a Saturday afternoon. Maroon 5. Fresh hits and throwbacks here on Nova. You're on air with Jermaine. There is one song all over my socials that I'm obsessed with. It's from Jamie Miller. You know that song, Baby Doll? I'm seeing the dance everywhere. I've got that ready to go in the next 15 minutes, okay? And also, this year is all about G Flip. Supporting Kylie, supporting Robbie. Bed on Fire happening after Dave and Tems. This is Rain Dance on Nova.
1: Hey, let's get the party started. See you at the bar, you was hardly talking. That's when I knew that your heart was scarring. Friends to lovers need a part to star in. Like, wait, babe, let me

0: of Jamie Miller that I think is going to last quite a long time in the music world. I love that tune so much. It's called Baby Doll. You're seeing it all over your socials. Everyone's dancing to it. 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You could win an easy $2,000 just by telling us about the music we play. I'm sure we're going to get rave reviews on that one, Baby Doll. More fresh hits and throwbacks after this, like a bit of B.O.B., Hayley Williams. And we love Ella Langley, her freshie, Be Her, ready to go right after this.
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0: Fresh hits and throwbacks here on Nova. You're on air with Jermaine. Did I tell you your favourite drive home show, Fit to Whipper and Kate? 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Okay, that's more of Fit to Whipper and Kate, more of your favourite games like Brand Man, more things to win. And I think they're starting to talk about things that make me really hungry.
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0: 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Yum. 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Fit to bring Kate back 3 p.m. Monday.
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13: 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The Rydalmere, a car and pedestrian have come together on Victoria Road at Clyde Street. The road is closed to eastbound traffic, but the right lane also closed for the westbound run. Mascot, we have a broken down truck on General Holmes Drive approaching the airport tunnel, with the left lane closed for the southbound run. In the south on the Hume Highway around Woodlands at the old Hume Highway, an Alia truck and car crash now cleared. All lanes have reopened, but traffic is still under speed for the northbound run as it sorts itself out. The run has improved on the Hume Rand Bargo and Pheasant's Nest in both directions after earlier delays there caused by the weather. It's demonstrator season at Mercedes-Benz. 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Sunshine returns for tomorrow with a top of 24. Right now, 19 degrees. 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
15: Okay, I'm still kind of recovering after watching the MTV VMA Awards last week. I mean, Ray absolutely killed it with her performance of Where Is My Husband. But have you heard the brand new song, Joy? It is going to be your favourite song when it's summertime later this year. I've got it ready to go in the next 5 minutes. And also, we love a bit of Tay-Tay, Patient Zero, playing in 3 hits time. Okay, stay there. Let's go.

Whenever I hear this song, I think of Justin Bieber performing this at Coachella. Still one of my favorite Coachella performances of all time. Fresh hits and throwbacks here on Nova. You're on air with Jermaine, a brand new Miley Cyrus, Bass Persuades, ready to go in the next 10 minutes. But did I tell you, Stella Lefty is coming to Nova's Red Room. Can you believe that? We've got your exclusive invites here on Nova and at novafm.com.au.

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0: That's your winner of the Best New Artist Award at the VMAs. And she's coming here early next year. Sienna Spyro here on Nova. You're on air with Jermaine. I've got another artist that you probably want to see at one of the biggest holiday destinations ever. How about seeing Benson Boone in Japan? I can't think of a better trip to close your year, and we've got your chance, okay? 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A bit of Sam Fenn and Olivia Dean. Rein me in the next 5 minutes.
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0: 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You're on air with Jermaine, 24/7 country music. We've got it for you at Nova's Fresh Country right in the Nova Player app. Go and do that. Well, stay with us because right after this, it's your home of dance hits and club classics, Nova Nation, getting you ready for your Saturday night. And we're getting ready to see Calvin Harris when he's in the country next year. Bit of Calvin ready to go in the next 10 minutes on Nova Nation, okay? Have the best Saturday night.
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12: 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In the Blue Mountains, Medlow Bartha crash on the Great Western Highway and Railway Parade. The Great Western Highway now closed there in both directions. Traffic is heavy, avoid the area. At Rydalmere, a car and pedestrian to come together on Victoria Road at Clyde Street. The road is reopened eastbound after earlier closure, but the right turn lane does remain closed. All lanes have reopened for the westbound run. Mascot, a broken down truck on General Holmes Drive approaching the airport tunnel with the left lane closed for the southbound run. Score a win at Dan Murphy's. 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Weather dropping to 15 degrees overnight. The sunshine returns for tomorrow with a top of 24, right now sitting on 19 degrees. 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
14: This is...
15: Welcome along. It's the best night of the week. Saturday night is finally here. I'm Dave Kelly, and as usual, got some mega tunes in the mix. Coming up, I've got old school Beyonce, and we

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1: Oh, yeah. All right. Check this out. 1, 2, 3. In the place to be, as it is plain to see, he is DJ

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And we are the crush grooving, the body moving, the record making, and the record breaking. And it goes a little something like this.

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That's a great version, isn't it? Bonnie Rocks versus Run DMC. Loving it. Nova Nation non-stop in the mix. Hopefully, get in the mood for whatever you're doing. Night in, night out. Let's not forget about Australia's workers, though. Keeping us going tonight. We appreciate you. Now, on the way for you soon, I've got some Chapel Roan mashed up with Sigala. I'm going to call it Came Here for Pink Pony. It's good. Another Talk to You coming up right now. Remixed. It's Tame Impala's Dracula.

caught her mixes before. So good, the tunes are immense. It's coming up in a bit. Between now and then, though, going to play some old school from Hadaway, and for everyone asking for it, is Ariana Grande. Hate That I Made You Love Me. Snow

Killers, one of my fave Calvin Harris tunes. That's so good, isn't it? Did you see him get a world record the other week as well? For the biggest ever gig in Brazil. Sorry, I'll rephrase that. The biggest ever gig. It was like 1.2 million people at this gig in Brazil. I love it. It's not bad numbers, it's not bad numbers, yeah. How deep is your love? Hey, Saturday night, we are non-stop in the mix on Nova Nation. Got some Moni Love getting redone.

0: It's a good mashup, isn't it? Benson Boone and Porter Robinson. That is I think we're going to call it Beautiful Language Things. There we go. Nova Nation on Saturday night. You got me, Dave, on your radio. I am taking the next hour off, though, leaving you in the capable hands of one of our Nova Nation residents. You Stay is in the mix next with some amazing tunes non-stop. Do me a favour, turn your radio up and get involved with You Stay on Nova Nation coming next.
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15: Big thanks to You Stay, an awesome set as usual every week. She knocks out the park. Right now, though, you've got me, Dave Kelly, back on the radio and in the mix. On the way, feel good tunes you can sing along to. A bit of Olivia Rodrigo coming up. Old School from Britney Spears. This is Not a Drill. And we start with Harry Styles, American Girls. Nova

and Stupid Song, Nova Nation. We're non-stop in the mix for your Saturday night. The best night of the week. Slap bang in the middle of your 48 hours off from the world. You got me, Dave, on right now. Faithless, BB Rexha coming up for you soon. Still loving that. And a bit of old school Neo. Now, earlier on, I played you Calvin Harris. And a bit of old school from him. How deep is your love? And it got my Calvin juices flowing, if that's the right statement to use. And it made me think of my favourite bit of old school from Calvin Harris. And it's this, Thinking About You. Non-stop in the mix on Nova.

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On the way for you soon. Gonna mix up some Shakira, Burna Boy, Miley Cyrus, a bit of old school first though. I'm loving Hugel. And I love Hugel over the top of Eric Prince because it works brilliantly.

0: of Miley Cyrus as she was back then. Not now with Bass Persuade. She's got rid of the Cyrus, but that's when she was classic Miley Cyrus. Party in the USA, loving it. Nova Nation, Saturday night, you got me, Davon, in the mix. Hopefully getting the mood for whatever you're doing. Night in, night out, whatever. Snap bang in the middle of your 48 hours off from the world. There's more where this came from. Going to get into the final hour of tonight's Nova Nation. And if you like your old school, I got some David Guetta, my fave ever song from him. Just a little more love coming soon. And another Talk To You kicks it all off next on Nova.
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11: Barnadette, have I always looked this good? Because I cannot stop looking at myself.
12: I can see that.
11: My coat, it's so shiny and thick and silky. Like a show dog. What if I took up show dogging?
12: It's the food from Pet Barn.
11: I'm going to win so many ribbons. Hey, where did beautiful Petey go?
12: Talk to the Pet Barn team about the right nutrition and get that feed good feeling today.

So here we are then on the final hour of tonight's Nova Nation. So we better make it a good one, right? Yeah, we're in agreement. On the way, my fave ever David Guetta record. Just a little more love. Classic Guetta. It's on the way for you soon, and we start one of the biggest hits around. Another 54 Ultra, and talk to you.

Regular. It's Nova Nation. We are non-stop in the mix, the soundtrack, whatever you're up to. Maybe it's a nice chill one for you. Maybe you're off out on it. Maybe you've been out and you've already come back because you're a lightweight. Well, listen, thanks for having us on anyway. We appreciate you. On the way for you soon, going to try and squeeze in one of my fave ever tunes from The Ones and Flawless. First, though, the lady of the moment is Tay Tay, The Fate of Ophelia, remixed on Nova.

0: Love it. One of my favourite tunes, that. The Ones and Flawless. It's Nova Nation. Hey, you know, I'm Dave Kelly. Thank you so much for listening. This is what we do every single Saturday night. Spread the word, tell your mates. Not only do you have me on in the mix on a Saturday, we have James Hype kicking it all off on a Friday night. You Stay on a Saturday night just before me. Some of the world's biggest DJs stopping off every single weekend. Spread the word, tell your mates. That's what it's all about. Listen, got the final mix of the show on the way for you. Old School Basement Jack's coming up, and the Pink Panther S next on Nova. Hey, I
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What a remix that is. Hey, welcome along. Saturday night. You got me, Dave, on. Well, it's nearly Sunday morning. Some old school David Guetta on the way. Earlier on, I played you Just a Little More Love, and it got me thinking about old school David Guetta tunes that I love. Walking Away with the Egg. Yes, quality. It's on the way for you soon. First, though, Teddy Swims remixed his Mr. Know-It-All on Nova.

0: 3 hours. Been on the decks, hopefully getting the move for whatever you're doing, night in, night out. Devo, the show's ended. Totally enjoyed doing this. Listen, I'm back next Saturday from 8 o'clock. 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

0: Ricky Lee and Tim are taking over Entertainment Park, and you're on the guest list. 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

0: given up dating?
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0: 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Benson Boone is bringing his Wanted Man tour to Australia this November. 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
17: 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In Sydney, a crash involving a bicycle closing Oxford Street westbound at Wentworth Avenue. Delays on Heathcote Road due to roadworks between Lucas Heights and Holsworthy. The speed has been reduced there to 40 km. No hassles north to the Central Coast on the M1. Clear run south out of the city on the Princes Highway. And no dramas to the M5 from Preston's to the main tunnel entrance. At Kingsgrove, travel time currently 14 minutes. The Snooze Flash Sale is on now with 20 to 50% off an amazing range. Hurry, the Snooze Flash Sale must end today. It's amazing what a little snooze can do. Sunny, top of 25, right now it's 14 on Sydney's Nova 96.9. Packing the car like Tetris? Nailed it. Kinda. Bag lifting muscle ache after? That's one for Panadol Extra. Always read the label and follow the directions for use. Incorrect use could be harmful.
0: Turning your weekend all the way up. This is Nova.
18: Yeah, good morning. It is Adam with you. I mean, Sundays could only sound better if you were keeping it locked on us and getting fresh hits and throwbacks like some

0: some Alex Warren there with Fever Dream. I mean, he just churns out a song and it's instantly a hit. I totally get it as well. And your fresh hits and throwbacks on Nova is going to continue next with a song that started gaining some traction on TikTok and now it's their breakout success song, Temper City. Self-Aware on the other side of this and some Sonny Federa for your Sunday. Fresh hits and throwbacks.
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0: the Veronicas. Brizzy Sisters there. In My Blood on Nova, where your Sunday just sounds that good. We also call it fresh hits and throwbacks. Like, what about a bit of Dave and Thames with Rain Dance and Guy Sebastian, Two Socks Time, 100 Times Around the Sun.
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19: Party started, see you at the bar, you was hardly talking. That's when I knew that your heart was scarring. 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
1: How cute.
0: Fresh hits and throwbacks. Wonder if Taylor Swift's mum will call her and tell her. We are playing her latest, Patient Zero, next, and some Hilltop Hoods.
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0: It's your Nova, and happy grand final day to anyone who celebrates it. I saw a thing online that it's Australia versus the Sydney Roosters today because everyone's jumping on the Newcastle Knights bandwagon. We'll find out how the teams are going in the news next then. 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
9: 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Ends October 6 at participating stores, excludes IGA local grocer. Ongoing work, slowing things up on sections of Waycoast Parkway between French's Forest and North Narrabeen. The speed is down to 60Ks. In the CBD, roadworks closing Phillip Street between Bridge and Bent Streets. In Cogra, Princes Highway is hassle-free at President Avenue. No dramas for the M2, travel time eastbound from Windsor Road to the Lane Coke Tunnel, currently 11 minutes. The M4 is on time past Olympic Park and in Edgecliff. New South Head Road at New Beach Road, incident free. 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Sunny, top of 25. Right now it's 14 on Sydney's Nova 96.9. 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
8: This is Nova.
11: Good morning, I'm Eleanor Quirk. Two people are continuing to fight for life after a car ploughed into a crowd of NRL supporters in Newcastle. A five-year-old girl among the critically injured when a vehicle struck 10 people who were part of a crowd who'd lined the streets to see off the Knights players as they headed for Sydney for the grand final. The 18-year-old P-plate driver's been refused bail and will appear in court today. The Federal Treasurer has made a diplomatic trade mission to Japan, ramping up Australia's efforts in securing key foreign investment. Jim Chalmers will lead a trade delegation in Tokyo, showcasing Australia's economic foundations, workforce and stability to international markets. Overseas, and six people are missing after a private jet vanished in the United States. The Coast Guard now scouring waters off Nantucket for the plane, which was en route from Bermuda to Boston. And Tom Cruise's latest big budget movie is tanking at the box office. Digger opening to underwhelming crowd numbers in the US, making it Cruise's lowest grossing opening in almost two decades.
8: Nova Sport.
11: Rugby league immortal Andrew Johns has heaped praise on Knights coach Justin Holbrook for his work in turning the club around this year. Newcastle have gone from wooden spooners last year to book a spot in the Premiership decider against the Roosters tonight. Johns says Holbrook's connected the team with the town.
12: Start of the year, he got all the team together and took them down a coal mine and said, right, these are our people, this is our standard, this is what these people do to feed their families and save enough money to have a season pass to go watch you play.
11: And you're up to date on the latest from the newsroom.
8: Yeah, Nova. Here we go.
7: Turn it up. Your weekend soundtrack is right here.
13: Nova. Yeah, good morning. How's it going? It is Adam Winter right now. We love this Sunday feeling and we love fresh hits and throwbacks, particularly a fresh Nova hit from Jamie Miller. The song is called Baby Doll. If you haven't heard it yet, don't go to air. It's playing three song time, 30 seconds, and you'll love it right now, though. The jazzy sounds of Sienna Spyro. It's Great Expectation.

0: Kylie Minogue on a night like this. I am just transported back to the year 2000. Being told Sydney Olympics were the best Olympic Games ever, and then she comes on stage singing that song with dancing heels hoists around her. Yeah, I just unlocked a core memory for you, right? It is Nova. You got it locked on right now as we dish up the fresh hits and throwbacks going from that to a massive song at the moment you cannot get enough of because it's just so infectious. Bruno Mars, On My Soul on the way, and some Kidda Alexander too with Worth It.
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0: How good is that? Fresh Nova hit from Newport Fickle. It is Adam with you on Nova. It's got like some real indie vibes. I don't know. It is the perfect Sunday song. In fact, I have your perfect Sunday playlist sorted. It's Fresh Hits and Throwbacks. 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

the husky voice there of Still a Lefty and those country sounds, Boston. It's Star 104.5 and the countdown is on to the NRL Grand Final. And I mean, we really care about the pre-game entertainment, right? And we now know Amy Shark, Screaming Jets, Peking Duck and Grinspoon all going to be performing. We'll get the latest in the news next. Then I'm going to get you the latest hits in our fresh hits and throwbacks on the way. Some Alex Warren with Eternity and Katy Perry, Snoop Dogg, and their love for California. Fresh hits.

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3: 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In Moore Park, a breakdown blocking one city-bound lane on Cleveland Street at South Darling Street. Change traffic conditions on Mamre Road between St Clair and Erskine Park as part of ongoing works, including lane closures and reduced speed limits. No hassles north to the Central Coast on the M1. Travel time from Warunga to the Hawkesbury, currently 13 minutes. Bridges are on time, no delays on Anzac, Captain Cook or Endeavour, and in Homebush, it's a good run on Homebush Bay Drive and the M4. 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Sunny, top of 25. Right now it's 14 on Sydney's Nova 96.9. Get caught without a seatbelt or wearing it incorrectly this long weekend and you'll face double the points. With double the merits in force until midnight Monday, you can stop it or cop it.
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5: Good morning, I'm Eleanor Quirk. An 18-year-old P player will front court today, charged after a car ploughed into a crowd of NRL fans in Newcastle. 10 people were injured, including a 5-year-old girl who's continuing to fight for life when they were struck by the car during the grand final send-off for Knights players. Victoria's South East has reported more aftershocks after yesterday's powerful earthquake. A shallow 2.7 magnitude tremor recorded just before 3:30 this morning. It comes after a 4.8 magnitude quake rocked the region early yesterday. Daylight saving time has begun for the summer, clocks jumping forward an hour in New South Wales, Victoria, South Australia, Tasmania and the ACT. And Harry and Meghan have made their first public outing together since moving back to the UK. The royals stopping into their local pub in the Cotswolds for a counter meal of fish and chips and a pie.
2: Nova Sport.
5: A crowd of more than 80,000 is expected to pack Sydney Olympic Park to see the Roosters and Knights battle it out for the NRL Grand Final tonight. Roosters coach Trent Robinson praising player Victor Radley, who'll line up for the side after overcoming a number of off-field dramas.
6: And he's repaid that in bucket loads. And he didn't have to, he just had to keep doing what he did. The journey of footy and the journey of life end up mixing in the public eye, and Reds has done good.
5: And you're up to date on the latest from the newsroom.
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8: Nova! Yeah, we love a Sunday feeling and we love our fresh hits and throwbacks. It is Adam with you. I've got brand new Miley Cyrus on the way with Bass Persuades. Literally after Empire State of Mind came out, Katy Perry's like, I need a song for California. So California Girls will play after G-Flip. Now turn this up, bet on fire.
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3: 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It is the latest from Miley. This is Bass Persuades.

0: works at the moment, right? We are in spring. Sean Paul, temperature on Nova. And for your fresh hits and throwbacks, have you ever wondered what Hozier's Too Sweet is about? Well, I'll let him tell you.
1: There's an expression from home. I don't know if you have it here, but people that are unnerving, they kind of unnerve you in their demeanor. If you say somebody's too sweet to be savory, if you, I don't know if that's an expression here, when you're kind of put off by somebody's outward sweetness.
0: I'll get that on in just 3 minutes and 4 seconds. But last Friday, she dropped us some brand new songs. Let's get on the fresh Nova hit right now from Taylor Swift. This is Pink Clouding on your Nova.

0: country.
1: Obviously, keeping it locked on over so she can sing along to her own song there with Sam Fender, Rain Me In, because you can't help but sing along to that song when it comes on. And you know what, Nova, that's what we're all about with our fresh hits and throwbacks. Carly Rae Jepsen, guarantee you'll be singing along to that in the next 8 minutes. And before it, hit and play on some Olivia Rodrigo's Stupid Song.
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3: 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In Moore Park, there's a breakdown blocking one city-bound lane on Cleveland Street at South Dowling Street. Delays on Heathcote Road due to roadworks between Lucas Heights and Holsworthy. The speed limit is down to 40 km. The M5 is moving well. Travel time between Kingsgrove and Preston's currently 14 minutes. In Mascot, the run to the airport is looking okay in all directions. No delays to the international terminal on Mar Street, and no delays on the M4 through Jamison Town to Parramatta. 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Sunny, top of 25, right now it's 14 on Sydney's Nova 96.9. 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

0: I love Ella Langley at the moment. I mean, the whole world does. Choosing Texas is the biggest song in the world. And now she's backing it up with her fresh Nova hit there, Be Her. And I don't know, I think it might even be more of a banger than Choosing Texas. Every time I listen to Be Her, I love it a little bit more. And that's what we're giving you here on your Nova. Fresh hits and throwbacks of songs you just love. Like, I've got some new Taylor Swift on the way. And, a banger from Adele, you'll turn up, Rolling in the Deep.
1: Whipper and Kate. 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
2: I first met Lisa, that's when I said, enough's enough.
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2: 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In Moore Park, a breakdown blocking one citybound lane on Cleveland Street at South Dowling Street. Ongoing work slowing things up on sections of Wakehurst Parkway between French's Forest and North Narrabeen. The speed is down to 60 k's there. No hassles north to the Central Coast on the M1. Clear run south out of the city on the Princess Highway. And no dramas for the M5 from Preston to the main tunnel entry at Kingsgrove. Travel time currently 14 minutes. 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Sunny, top of 25. 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
11: Good morning, I'm Eleanor Quirk. An 18-year-old man's facing court today, charged over a crash that left 10 people injured, including 3 children, during a Newcastle Knights team farewell. It's alleged the P-plater was driving erratically before losing control at a roundabout, striking the spectators. The 2 most critically injured victims are now stable. The radicalised co-pilot at the centre of the Fly Dubai botched hijack is being investigated for possible links to Australia. ASIO and the AFP examining a crash that left 10 people injured, including 3 children, during a Newcastle Knights team farewell. It's alleged the P-plater was driving erratically before losing control at a roundabout, striking the spectators. The 2 most

0: after his Indian co-pilot was attacked. And Paul McCartney has shared details of Taylor Swift's star-studded wedding. The Beatles legend says Taylor personally requested he perform classic hit I Wanna Hold Your Hand. Nova Sport. Tens of thousands of NRL fans are preparing to pack out Sydney Olympic Park to see the Roosters take on the Knights for tonight's grand final. Newcastle's hoping to have the edge, tapping into Justin Holbrook's experience as a former assistant coach at the Roosters. League legend Josh Morris says it could be their secret weapon.
1: He knows plenty about their weaknesses and some of the players' strengths and weaknesses as well, so he'd want to exploit that as well and try and use his knowledge of inside those walls against the Roosters.
0: And you're up to date on the latest from the newsroom.
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5: 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Yeah, good morning. How's it going? It is Adam with you.
6: Nothing better than a Sunday grabbing coffee and turn it up. Fresh hits and throwbacks. In fact, a fresh one over here from Ray on the way with Joy. Some Cyril with There She Goes and now Taylor Swift.

0: I mean, when Kings of Leon dropped this song, Sex on Fire, didn't it just take the whole world by storm?
1: I still can't get enough of it when I hear it. That's what you get on Nova. Fresh hits and throwbacks. Guy Sebastian is on after... She does these great jazzy songs now. This is Sienna Spyro, Great Expectation. In my head.

0: Fresh Nova hit there from Alex Warren. Last year, he had the biggest song in the country with Ordinary. Followed it up with a song you couldn't get enough of at the start of the year with Fever Dream. And now, he's backing it up with another big hit. That is Emerald Eyes on your Nova. And Freshers and Throwbacks just sound like big hits. Like, what is the biggest song in the world? In fact, in America now, 24 weeks at number one. You know I'm talking about Ella Langley. You'll be singing along to Choosing Texas in the next 8 minutes. And before that, Dave and Tams with Rain Dance.
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2: Get caught using a mobile phone illegally this long weekend and you'll face double the points. With double demerits in force until midnight Monday, you can stop it or crop it. In Stanhope Gardens, a crash impacting traffic all directions on Sunnyholt Road at Stanhope Parkway. In Moore Park, a breakdown blocking one citybound lane on Cleveland Street at South Darling Street. Look out for changed traffic additions on Mamre Road between St Clair and Erskine Park as part of ongoing works, including lane closures and reduced speed limits. The M5 drama-free through Casula to the airport, and looking south, the Princess Highway is hassle-free through Sylvania and Gaimia. 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It's amazing what a little snooze can do. Sunny, top of 25, right now it's 15 on Sydney's Nova 96.9. 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
36: Let's get the party started. See you at the bar, you was hardly talking. That's when I knew that your heart was scarring. Friends to lovers need a part to star in. Like, wait, babe, let me

0: to the country, Olivia Dean, no doubt. She's got a kept lock on Nova right now because we're playing her songs like That Man I Need. It's so easy and effortless to listen to. She's one of the best hummers in the business. In fact, when she sings, you can hear this, like, smile in her voice. I'm so jealous to anyone going to see her shows that got tickets. They are so hard to get their hands on. Enjoy it like you're enjoying the fresh hits and throwbacks for your weekend. It is Adam with you. We're continuing it next with the perfect Sunday song. Grabbing a coffee right now, getting a pick-me-up. Sabrina Carpenter, Espresso on the way, and some Samba too.
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27: 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In Regentville, look out for lane closures and reduce speed on Mulgar Road due to works between Glenmore Parkway and Factory Road. In the CBD, road works closing Phillip Street between Bridge and Bent Streets. No hassles north to the Central Coast on the M1. Travel time from Woorunga to the Hawkesbury currently 13 minutes. Bridges are on time. No delays at Anzac, Captain Cook or Endeavour. And the M4 is on time past Olympic Park. Crowded car with the ultimate road trip playlist? That's fun. Noise-induced headache setting in? 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Sunny, top of 25, right now at 16 on Sydney's Nova 96.9. 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
30: Hello, I'm Eleanor Quirk. The Newcastle community is banding together after 10 NRL fans were injured during a night's grand final send-off. A car ploughed into a crowd who was standing at the road's edge, injuring 10 people, including 3 children. The 18-year-old driver has been charged and will face court today. It's been revealed Australia's spy agency is investigating the co-pilot who allegedly tried to hijack an Israel-bound flight from Dubai. Omani national Hammam al-Hammami is accused of attacking his co-pilot in a botched hijacking before he was overpowered by passengers who managed to land the Fly Dubai plane safely. ASIO and the AFP now examining his possible links to Australia and his time as an engineering student. Australia's spy agency is investigating the co-pilot who allegedly tried to hijack an Israel-bound flight from Dubai. Omani national Hammam al-Hammami is accused of attacking his co-pilot in a botched hijacking.

0: who'll support Ed Sheeran at his Atlanta concert, getting underway shortly. It comes after he announced he'll be joined by a special guest after his US support acts withdrew over the Macklemore saga. Nova Sport. Game day preparations underway for the Roosters and Knights ahead of tonight's grand final. 80,000 fans preparing to pack Sydney's Accor Stadium to watch the season-ending blockbuster. The Roosters are firming as favourites as Newcastle dare to dream of their first premiership in 25 years. Former league star Sam Fidei says the players' mental preparation today will be key.
1: Maybe a little bit of lay-in this morning, a bit of a late breakfast, and it is a long day, grand final day, so there is a lot of time to be overthinking things, so hopefully they've ticked every box so far to get to this point, and now they just have to worry about getting out there and playing.
0: And you're up to date on the latest from the newsroom.
2: Across Sydney, this is Aaron Rich.
3: Hello, happy Sunday morning. Hope you've been having a wonderful weekend. Whatever you got going on, the kids are in the back. Playing taxi, stuck in the house chores. I got the music covered. Your favourite fresh hits and throwbacks are on. Alex Warren with Fever Dream on inside the next 10 minutes. I'm starting with Somba.

Wow, there's a throwback I haven't heard in a while. 9 minutes of Nova Boys Jams. He never disappoints with Jay-Z and Izzo. Hello, it's Aaron Rich. Hope you're having a good Sunday morning. I'll get you on standby so you can see Benson Boone live in Japan in minutes. But first, we're getting so excited. It's not long before he's here at the end of the year. Harry Styles at Sign of the Times on Nova.

0: love that one from Tempest City. It's called Self Aware. You're listening to Nova.
1: Ladies and gentlemen,
2: Benson Boone. You and a mate. Japan.
1: My name is Benson Boone.
0: This is Aaron Rich getting you on standby to see Benson Boone live in Japan. The phones are open to win on 13 24 10. You're in. Good luck, Michelle.
3: Fantastic. Thank you.
0: Terry, hello. How are you?
4: Hi, Aaron. I'm very well, thank you. I can't believe I got through finally.
0: You want to see Benson Boone in Japan?
4: Oh, my gosh. Would I absolutely love to see Benson Boone in Japan, well, and so would my hubby.
0: Well, then we better put you on standby to win. Good luck.
4: Oh, my gosh. Thank you so very much. I'm so excited. Keep trying, everyone.
0: Yeah, that's it. Don't give up. Keep listening to Nova. Another chance to get yourself on standby coming up after 11 with fresh hits and throwbacks continuing. Teddy Swims did a big salute during the week to the late, great George Michael at the MTV VMAs. Everyone's favourite, Teddy. Teddy Swims, Mr. Know-It-All. Let's do it next.
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6: 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In Cremorne, emergency works closing lanes both directions on Military Road at Cabramatta Road. In Newport, there's a breakdown blocking one northbound lane on Barrenjoey Road at Hillcrest Avenue. In Mascot, the run to the airport is looking okay. No delays to the international terminal on Marsh Street. No problems on the Pacific Highway approaching the M1 through Pimble, Tarramurra and Warunga. And the M4 through Concord is clear. Travel time eastbound from Church Street to Parramatta Road, currently 6 minutes. 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

0: Love. The long weekend here at Nova. So good. Thanks for listening. Fitzy Whipper and Kate, though, they've decided long weekends are not for them. They're back tomorrow, driving you home from the new time at 3 o'clock with more controversial opinions, sort of.
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0: Fitzy Whipper and Kate back tomorrow, 3 o'clock, and you can get yourself a pair of those new Sennheiser Momentum Vibe headphones. They look good on you, I promise. 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
8: 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So start your day the simple way with Chobani Natural Greek Yogurt.
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17: 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In Homebush, a crash closing one westbound lane on Australia Avenue below Homebush Bay Drive. In Regionville, look over lane closures and a reduced speed on Mulgoa Road due to works between Glenmore Parkway and Factory Road. In Mascot, roads approaching the airport are clear, including Southern Cross Drive. Travel time from the CBD currently 10 minutes. No hassles north to the Central Coast on the M1. Clear